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Welcome back, I feel like Mace did too. True. Hallelujah to the sky, feel like I died and went to heaven. It's loving, I just hope you get the message.

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It's been a year now, think I figured out how to let you go and let communication die out. I know you know, we know you weren't down for forever and it's fine. I know you know, we weren't meant for each other and it's fine. But if the world was ending, you'd come over, right? 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Would you love me for the hell of it? All our fears would be irrelevant. If the world was ending, you'd come over, right? The sky'd be falling and I'd hold you tight. And there wouldn't be a reason why we would even have to say goodbye. If the world was ending, you'd come over, right? 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If the world was ending, you would come over, right? Right?

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1: Here are parts of my story. 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
1: Yeah.
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0: You already know.
2: Duh.
0: Girl, you know I'm sexy. Don't call, just text me. 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They stare because they know I'm the...